ever feel like everyone else is coping better than you are? Like they're keeping up with life and you're just trying not to fall behind. There's always something else to do, something else to fix, something else you should have already done. And after a while, you can start feeling like you're never really catching up. Hi, this is Ken Robinson and welcome to The Week Ahead. In today's episode, we're talking about that feeling of falling behind, that pressure to keep up with everybody else, and how easy it is to end up exhausted trying to do everything perfectly. I think a lot of people feel like this. Life feels busy all the time, even when you finally stop for a minute. Your mind doesn't stop. You start thinking about the bills that need to be paid, the work that needs to be done, the family stuff, the messages you haven't answered, things you forgot to do. And before long, you feel guilty for resting. Like you should be doing something productive every second. That's a hard way to live. And comparison makes it even worse. You look around and it seems like

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Celebrity isn't good for us. Not when we're the ones idolising someone, nor when we're the one being idolised. I'm Tanya Harris of God Conversations. An ancient Bible story tells of a Babylonian king who built a giant gold statue of himself and demanded that everyone bow down to it. Then God spoke, "Humble yourself, or it will be your downfall." Sadly, Nebuchadnezzar refused, and it led to a mental breakdown and the loss of everything he had.

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1: We just asked, name something that's always messy. Kids, bedroom, spaghetti, house were the top answers.
0: that combination of all of those is pretty much my life at the moment.
1: Aaron, dare I ask, out of you and your wife, well, No. I want to take it back.
0: Okay.
1: Hop onto the psychologist's couch.
0: Yep.
1: As a child, were you messy or neat?
0: I've got to say messy, but depends how you define it. So
1: I think all the neat people are pretty sure how you define neat, and I think that just answers our question.
0: No, but I'm not someone who, like, if I spilled a drink, I was never the kid let it. Like,
1: no.
0: I don't like mess, but I struggled staying on top of tidiness.
1: Okay.
0: For sure.
1: Aaron, were you a tidy child?
0: No.
1: Okay, there we go. Yeah,
0: that's,
1: I don't mean messy as in unhygienic. That's a different topic altogether.
0: I actually really like things being tidy. I'm just not good at doing